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0: Ah i o to say you know 23 or 36 39 9 o to say you know 23 or 36 39 9.
1: And I want to go up to the house. I want to go up to the house.
0: Ciao, ciao.

0: boy. 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
1: Oh, Nathaniel, who is the time?
0: Hey, what are the money?
1: Hey, Lando, come back to music. No, Ranzagala.
0: Ah, no one going to go and show Dungula Bass and Gonogo. You are showing that she passed Jagoni Gomo in my Combella will change it and go again.
1: Ah, no Combella will change La Bawi to La Wish to the Samuel.
0: In a canning, I'm going to go to Combella Tinda, no one going to Dungula Mashaka Bass.
1: Ah, okay, and the Dungula. And Dungula Avangan Wami in Alano Vala in Yambani. The Dungula Tiamatin, the Dungula Ti Orlando, Dungula Tatana, Joseph Fala.
0: Guana Wabasi.
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0: 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Hello, this way there.
1: Hey, hello, tell you the mother.
0: This way there, what are the money?
1: Ula ula na Alberto Lurin.
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0: 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I'm going to load this with it.
1: Hey, get in the babo.
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1: 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Now let him be a bam bam mangua.
0: Ah, and down in time, would have a mangua and not to be lag on sale.
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1: 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You have so much don't know in Gurumoda. 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